0: From.
1: 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You can also hear us in crystal clear stereo on the Real Player Canada app. We are Legendary Country. CJWW.

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And nobody knows our highways and byways like you. Let us know what you see at 306-938-0600. We are CJWW.

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0: Waiting on his headlights, Tate Shrevers on Country 600 at CJWW with Kendra joining you here this Saturday morning after 9 o'clock. That wonderful time of year, grad season going strong really all across the province. A big congratulations going out to all of the students celebrating this big milestone from grade 12s to kindergartners. As well, let's not forget, well, post-secondary. Sask Polytechnic students, convocation going on earlier this week over in Prince Albert. And this upcoming week, from the sounds of it, over 2,100 students going to be graduating from their Saskatoon campus.
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0: Waves, Brett Kissel on Country 600 at CJWW. Next Saturday, you can catch him performing in Humboldt with the Living Skies Music Festival, back for another year. And on Saturday, it is all about country. You can catch him, you can catch Aaron Porchette, Kelsey Kulik, and more. And then on Sunday the 28th, it's rock night. 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

0: Castles hoodie, red shorts that go past the knees, a black New York Yankees ball cap with a name written in white lettering on the right side along with a heart, and his hair is shoulder length. Suspect 2 is a male in his late 40s or 50s, backwards ball cap with red lettering and a white symbol, black hoodie, blue jeans, had a mustache, white runners, and a thin build. You can also watch for photos and videos of the suspects on Facebook, Instagram, and our homepage. Do you have information about this crime or who is responsible? 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The tips are completely anonymous. We don't want your name. 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

0: Owen Rickling and Moonshine, Sun Country 600 at CJWW. This is Kendra. I made sure I got my lucky Rough Rider socks on today. Seeing a lot of green and white because, well, they open things up at home with a win down in Regina last Saturday. Today, the Riders are in Calgary, taking on the Stamps with kickoff at 5 o'clock. So, best of luck to the green and white. Love to see some more wins ahead of us. There is obviously a lot of season still ahead. And, in fact, their next home game will be this upcoming Friday, 26th. They'll be hosting the Toronto Argonauts at Mosaic Stadium.
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